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2: I have given a free hit to Belgium, but they're saying the initial defender was not five and are asking for a penalty corner.
3: Okay, so you're looking for not five?
2: Yeah, for the Chinese player not being five.
0: Okay, so you're looking for not five? 界定一下这个球。而且主裁判呢也跟视频裁判说，他不确定是几号，他是要看一看刚刚中队队员的这个动作。
3: Alicia, there's no clear reason to change your decision.So you can start with a three out and they lose their referral.
2: Church, are we happy to keep the free hit in and they lose their referral?
4: Yes, because you blew a free hit.
2: I've blown a free hit in.
4: Correct.
2: For the stick.
4: Yes.
2: Yeah, okay.
4: Yeah. Just explain it.
2: Yeah, yeah. But Belgium, one of you. So she is saying that you are five, so you keep the free hit, but you lose your referral.Okay. Yeah. So it's a free hit.
4: Saying to you before is, can you get your players to make an attempt to stop the free hit? Can I just make it quicker for us?
2: And staying there.
4: Yeah, we will. We'll work on that. You work on that for me.
0: 这个球权呢，还是给了比利时队。

Monroe, Dietrich and DiMaggio, Marlon Brando, Jimmy Dean, on the cover of a magazine.

0: past is a lesson.
1: I can still see it now. I can still feel it now.
2: I just remember that game vividly.
0: The present is a gift.
3: Ça coûte pas cher de rêver.
4: The Eagles of Qatar are soaring high.
3: Il faut beaucoup de sacrifices pour y arriver.
0: The future is the motivation.
5: Il y aura beaucoup d'émotions, c'est sûr.
4: One fine talisman.
2: We know what to do, when to do it, and how to do it.
0: Four nations, one shared intention. Not just to return, but to be reborn. South Africa's football identity cannot be separated from June 11th, 2010. The opening night of Africa's first FIFA World Cup. The sights, the sounds, and the colors of a continent shown to the world.
1: I can still see it now. I can still, like, feel it now.
2: When the game kicked off, we were a bit delayed, so we actually walked over the footballing field where I grew up, where I played. And I can remember just hearing a lot of sirens, hooters, just a lot of noise. It was the goal that Simpiwe Tshabalala scored. But then, you know, we started running because we heard all the excitement. Once we got to the place and we saw that we were leading 1-0, goosebump moments, amazing.
1: Just pure elation, pure joy, like the whole country screaming, like I think I could hear the people from Cape Town and I was in Joburg, like I don't only think it was our country celebrated, I think it was a goal celebrated all around the world, just because for what it meant, first World Cup in Africa.
0: It was meant to be the spark that ignited a new era for South African football. But what followed was a decade of decline and disappointment.
6: Le football sud-africain était peu perdu, oublié. Après la Coupe du Monde en 2010, le premier sentiment que j'avais quand je suis arrivé à l'Afrique du Sud, c'était surtout du négativisme. 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
7: I have the experience to be under pressure, and I'm not afraid of that. And I'm not coming here to have a retirement check.
6: Le résultat n'était pas comme tout le monde.

0: Attendez.
1: Don't be angry if you are not qualified for the World Cup. But in 23 there is AFCON. If you are not qualified for that, you can kill me. Because this is something I want.
2: Professionalism. He does not take anything for granted. He doesn't take anything lightly. We've taken what he's taught us over these years. I mean, a few years ago, no one gave us a chance.
3: Bafana Bafana were on a 6-game unbeaten run in qualification and on course to progress automatically as group winners. But after suspended midfielder Taboho Mokoena was fielded in the 3-0 victory over Lesotho, the result was overturned. 3 points lost left them needing at least 4 points from their final two fixtures to retain top spot.
0: On était très fâchés et peut-être ça nous donnait une motivation.
4: And it's the third goal, and it is party time.
5: I think we've also established ourselves as a team that I think is one to reckon with in Africa.
2: There's a genuine brotherhood. There's a genuine respect for one another, and I think that has pushed us to where we are.
0: On sortait du vestiaire, on regardait le stade qui était vide. Maintenant, les stades sont pleins.
2: It hasn't been an easy journey, but it's all worth it to see where we are as a team, as a country.
6: You're going to America! CIA America! Bafana Bafana!
7: South Africa.
8: This is the opener for the World Cup, June 11th, Mexico City, Mexico, South Africa. Huge game.
5: Yeah. 48 teams and like we get drawn against each other again. So I think, oh my gosh, like it's the same fixture just in the reverse. The only person who could have wrote this is God.
2: Amazing. There's two matches that stand out at the World Cup. It's the opening game and the final.
0: Pour moi, il y a une partie sentimentale parce que il y a 40 ans, j'étais avec l'équipe nationale belge, au Mexique aussi, aux Coupe du Monde de 86. J'ai joué le match d'ouverture contre le Mexique aussi.
3: 2010 was not just about results. It was about visibility, pride, and belonging. The return in 2026 does not try to recreate that moment. It honors it.
2: Yeah, we need to stick true to our identity. That's what's deeply rooted inside of us. That's what comes from playing on the dusty streets, playing with your friends, kick about, but there's also the professional side. So we need to find the perfect balance. We know what to do, when to do it, and how to do it.
3: Bafana Bafana find themselves in Group A alongside Korea Republic, Czechia, and co-hosts Mexico. South Africa and Mexico open the FIFA World Cup together once again. All eyes will be on Mexico City on June 11th as history repeats itself from 2010. A week later, Hugo Bruce's side traveled to Atlanta to face Czechia for the first time in their history. Before returning to Mexico to meet Asian powerhouse Korea Republic in Monterrey. There is a quiet confidence building in a team that has learnt from the past. There is no hype, just absolute focus. Impressive in qualification, their form must continue if the next step is to be taken. Unbeaten.
9: And Tunisia still haven't conceded.
3: Unbreached.
10: Brilliant save from the goalkeeper.
11: It was just too good.
3: Unrivaled.
12: A wonderful goal.
13: 3-0, Tunisia.
14: It's beautiful.
15: The Eagles of Qatar are soaring high.
3: An extraordinary qualifying campaign saw Tunisia win 9 and draw 1 of their 10 matches, without conceding a single goal. This is a team growing in belief, inspired by defensive leader Montaso Talbi, and driven by the midfield dynamism of Elias Skiri. Both have been central to Tunisia's evolution since Qatar 2022.
16: Football africain est très difficile. 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
17: Dès le premier match, on savait que ça allait pas être facile. 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C'était un match difficile. Plus ce penalty dans les dernières minutes, on a gagné ce match 1-0. 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
16: Tout le monde était prêt à répondre présent à chaque match, à jouer dans la difficulté, parce qu'on a aussi souffert malgré

0: For 4 of the last 5 tournaments, the question is no longer whether the Black Stars belong at this level, but how far belief can take them. Ghana returned to the FIFA World Cup following a disappointing campaign in Qatar 2022. But in truth, few moments could ever match the expectations created by their extraordinary run to the 2010 quarterfinals.
1: Yeah, I just remember that game vividly, just like, wow, we're actually a top nation. We can compete with all of these nations. I remember being at my uncle's house. He was screaming, just like that handball, thinking, oh my God, we're going through, we're excited.
2: Asamoah Gyan has the opportunity to send Ghana into the semi-final.
1: And then obviously, the pen was missed.
2: We are going to have a penalty shootout here. Kingston has to save it. African hearts are finally broken.
3: Eu estava com Portugal, ainda teve uma participação prestigiante. 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
0: With just 72 days until the tournament, coach Otto Addo was replaced by Carlos Queiroz, a manager with a deep connection to the continent and a burning ambition to succeed.
3: Eu nasci em África, cresci em África. 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
1: New chapter, gotta make new friends, meet new people.
0: Patriotism and hard work run deep through this squad. Qualities embodied by Antoine Semenyo. Just 8 years after playing non-league football for Bath City, he was on a plane to Manchester following a £64 million January move from Bournemouth.
1: Surreal, to be honest. I mean, I didn't think I would ever make it this far. For just being a professional was enough. So representing the nation, yeah, means everything. And yeah, for my family, oh gosh, it means a lot.
4: I'm so proud.
1: To say that I'm going to a World Cup, yeah, it's amazing.
3: É brilhante. É mais uma daquelas páginas que o futebol escreve. 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
0: Semenyo was central to a Ghana side that looked hungry, dynamic and impressive in qualification. The Black Stars conceded just 6 goals in 10 matches and averaged more than 2 goals a game.
1: We've got a lot of attacking talent and killer instincts. A lot of players that just want to get in positions and shoot and score.
5: We are like brothers and, you know, we're ready to fight for each other. You know, we need to keep working on it. We need to step up.
0: This will be the 5th successive FIFA World Cup finals for Coach Queiroz after leading Portugal in 2010 and then Iran for the last 3 tournaments.
3: Quando aquela camisola vai para o corpo de um jogador, ele tem que perceber uma coisa, que ele não é dono daquela camisola. 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
0: New tournament, fresh chapter, and a significant opportunity to prove that Ghana's World Cup story is not frozen in one night in South Africa. It is still being written.
3: Temos essa herança e só temos uma coisa a fazer, é prestigiar e melhorar essa herança.
5: They underestimate us a little bit, but it's good. The good thing is that in football, you always have a tournament or a game to put that right.
3: Já não é acerca do contrato, não é acerca de mim próprio, é acerca de 33 milhões de ganeses com os corações a baterem, mas quando o jogo começar tem que ser só um batimento cardíaco.
1: We just need to prove to the world that we can be up there and compete with everyone else. Once we do that, that'll be the story written.
0: Group L sees Ghana face Panama, 2018 finalists Croatia, and one of the tournament's favorites, England. The Black Stars get underway against Panama in Toronto on June 17th. before heading east over the border to Boston, where England awaits. Ghana stay on the east coast of the U.S. for the final group game, but this time, the venue will be the Philadelphia Stadium in Philadelphia. Algeria are back at the FIFA World Cup for the first time since 2014, and the nation's most distinguished actors make their long-awaited return to the world stage.
4: Inshallah.

0: past is a lesson.
1: I can still see it now. I can still feel it now.
2: I just remember that game vividly.
0: Magnificent goal! The present is a gift.
3: Ça coûte pas cher de rêver.
4: The Eagles of Qatar are soaring high.
3: Il faut beaucoup de sacrifices pour y arriver.
0: The future is the motivation.
5: Oh, beaucoup d'émotions, c'est sûr.
4: One fine talisman.
2: We know what to do, when to do it, and how to do it.
0: Four nations, one shared intention. Not just to return, but to be reborn. South Africa's football identity cannot be separated from June 11th, 2010. The opening night of Africa's first FIFA World Cup. The sights, the sounds, and the colors of a continent shown to the world.
1: I can still see it now. I can still, like, feel it now.
2: When the game kicked off, we were a bit delayed, so we actually walked over the footballing field where I grew up, where I played. And I can remember just hearing a lot of sirens, hooters, just a lot of noise. It was the goal that Simpiwe Tshabalala scored. But then, you know, we started running because we heard all the excitement. Once we got to the place and we saw that we were leading 1-0, goosebump moments, amazing.
1: Just pure elation, pure joy, like the whole country screaming, like I think I could hear the people from Cape Town and I was in Joburg, like I don't only think it was our country celebrated, I think it was a goal celebrated all around the world, just because of what it meant, first World Cup in Africa.
0: It was meant to be the spark that ignited a new era for South African football. But what followed was a decade of decline and disappointment.
6: Le football sud-africain était peu perdu, oublié. Après la Coupe du Monde en 2010, le premier sentiment que j'avais quand je suis arrivé à l'Afrique du Sud, c'était surtout du négativisme. 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
7: I have the experience to be under pressure, and I'm not afraid of that. And I'm not coming here to have a retirement check.
6: Le résultat n'était pas comme tout le monde attendait.
7: Don't be angry if you are not qualified for the World Cup. But in 23 there is AFCON. If you are not qualified for that, you can kill me. Because this is something I want.
2: Professionalism. He does not take anything for granted. He doesn't take anything lightly. We've taken what he's taught us over these years. I mean, a few years ago, no one gave us a chance.
0: Bafana Bafana were on a 6-game unbeaten run in qualification and on course to progress automatically as group winners. But after suspended midfielder Taboho Mokoena was fielded in the 3-0 victory over Lesotho, the result was overturned. 3 points lost left them needing at least 4 points from their final two fixtures to retain top spot.
6: On était très fâchés et peut-être ça nous donnait une motivation.
4: And then it's the third goal! And it is party time!
1: I think we've also established ourselves as a team that I think is one to reckon with in Africa.
2: There's a genuine brotherhood. There's a genuine respect for one another. And I think that has pushed us to where we are.
6: On sortait du vestiaire, on regardait le stade qui était vide. Maintenant, les stades sont pleins.
2: It hasn't been an easy journey, but it's all worth it to see where we are as a team, as a country.

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1: 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Like his players, he believes the next step is not just qualification, but finally reaching the knockout stage.
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2: Cette Coupe du Monde, c'est notre moment parce que le peuple le mérite.
1: Tunisia were drawn in Group F alongside Asian heavyweights Japan, plus European side Sweden and the Netherlands. The Eagles of Carthage will play their opening two matches in Monterrey, first against Sweden, before a reunion with Japan, who beat Tunisia 2-0 in the group stage back in 2002. Then they travel to Kansas City to face three-time FIFA World Cup finalists, the Netherlands.
5: My mom and dad, they never really mentioned anything about England. Obviously, living in England, you get the conversation of, oh, you should represent England, but it was never a conversation I ever had, really. Ghana came when I was 19, 20, so I was never going to turn it down. For my family, oh gosh, it means a lot. Just cheering on Ghana and they're cheering me on, and yeah, just it's great support, and yeah, just love every moment. It's a dream come true, to be honest. There was a lot of talent in the previous Ghana sides, but I feel like now it's coming in abundance. I feel like when we do come together, such a special group, we just need to prove to the world that we can be up there and compete with everyone else. I feel like that's the only question mark now.
1: Since making their FIFA World Cup debut in 2006, Ghana have qualified for four of the last five tournaments. The question is no longer whether the Black Stars belong at this level, but how far belief can take them. Ghana returned to the FIFA World Cup following a disappointing campaign in Qatar 2022. But in truth, few moments could ever match the expectations created by their extraordinary run to the 2010 quarterfinals.
5: Yeah, I just remember that game vividly, just like, wow, we're actually a top nation. We can compete with all of these nations. I remember being at my uncle's house. He was screaming, just like that handball, thinking, oh my God, we're going through, we're excited.
6: Asamoah Gyan has the opportunity to send Ghana into the semi-final.
5: And then obviously, the pen was missed.
6: We are going to have a penalty shootout here. Kingston has to save it. African hearts are finally broken.
7: Eu estava com Portugal, ainda teve uma participação prestigiante. 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
1: With just 72 days until the tournament, coach Otto Addo was replaced by Carlos Quiroz, a manager with a deep connection to the continent and a burning ambition to succeed.
7: Eu nasci em África,

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1: New chapter, got to make new friends, meet new people.
2: Patriotism and hard work run deep through this squad. Qualities embodied by Antoine Semenyo. Just 8 years after playing non-league football for Bath City, he was on a plane to Manchester following a £64 million January move from Bournemouth.
3: Surreal, to be honest. I mean, I didn't think I would ever make it this far. For just being a professional was enough. So representing the nation, yeah, means everything. And yeah, for my family, oh gosh, it means a lot.
4: I'm so proud.
3: To say that I'm going to a World Cup, yeah, it's amazing.
0: É brilhante, é mais uma daquelas páginas que o futebol escreve. 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
2: Semenyo was central to a Ghana side that looked hungry, dynamic and impressive in qualification. The Black Stars conceded just 6 goals in 10 matches and averaged more than 2 goals a game.
3: We've got a lot of attacking talent and killer instincts. A lot of players that just want to get in positions and shoot and score.
5: We are like brothers and, you know, we're ready to fight for each other. You know, we need to keep working on it. We need to step up.
2: This will be the 5th successive FIFA World Cup finals for Coach Queiroz, after leading Portugal in 2010 and then Iran for the last 3 tournaments.
0: Quando aquela camisola vai para o corpo de um jogador, ele tem que perceber uma coisa, que ele não é dono daquela camisola. 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
2: New tournament, fresh chapter, and a significant opportunity to prove that Ghana's World Cup story is not frozen in one night in South Africa. It is still being written.
0: Temos essa herança e só temos uma coisa a fazer, é prestigiar e melhorar essa herança.
5: They underestimate us a little bit, but it's good. The good thing is that in football, you always have a tournament or a game to put that right.
0: Já não é acerca do contrato, não é acerca de mim próprio, é acerca de 33 milhões de ganeses com os corações a baterem, mas quando o jogo começar tem que ser só um batimento cardíaco.
3: We just need to prove to the world that we can be up there and compete with everyone else. Once we do that, that'll be the story written.
2: Group L sees Ghana face Panama, 2018 finalists Croatia, and one of the tournament's favorites, England. The Black Stars get underway against Panama in Toronto on June 17th, before heading east over the border to Boston, where England awaits. Ghana stay on the east coast of the US for the final group game, but this time, the venue will be the Philadelphia Stadium in Philadelphia. Algeria are back at the FIFA World Cup for the first time since 2014, and the nation's most distinguished actors make their long-awaited return to the world stage.
6: Inshallah alaikum.
2: 12 years ago, Algeria announced themselves to the footballing world by reaching the knockout stages for the first time in their history. Two key figures remain from the class of 2014.
7: Moi, c'était ma première grande compétition. 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
2: For a nation of Algeria's stature, missing out on both 2018 and 2022 was a heavy burden to carry. They needed a reset, a rethink. And in 2024, former Switzerland coach Vladimir Petkovic arrived.
9: Sicuramente ho cercato di portare serenità.